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2: 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Or one that feels... like this. The difference is just a few little changes, like giving more space to the car in front or not hogging the middle lane. Because being a little more considerate on the road actually reduces congestion and collisions, which transforms everyone's journey. So we all feel a little less and a lot more National Highways.
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like to refer to Wednesdays as peak of the week. And then we can start thinking about the weekend, where hopefully the weather will improve. It's minging this morning. 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Good morning.

0: Years and Years and Starstruck. Eight minutes past seven then, Wednesday morning here on Switch Radio Breakfast. Hope all is well with you. And at some point today, you will be able to keep dry. It's unlikely if you're out and about. Yes, I mean, when you compare it with this time last week, the way the weather is, it's quite something. But we are being promised of another heat wave by, and don't get too excited, by our friends at Birmingham Live.
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0: Robbie Williams and Love My Life, Switch Radio Breakfast. Here on this Wednesday morning, Channel 4 News Music in the background tells us that it's time for a look at the front pages of the papers. We start with the Metro. We don't usually start with the Metro, but we do today because they lead on the murder of university student Henry Nowak, who was mistakenly arrested by police in Southampton as he bled to death after being stabbed in the street by a Sikh man with a ceremonial knife. Vikram Digwa, who has been convicted of murdering the 18-year-old, told officers he was the victim of a racist attack. The paper reports on calls for police to be prosecuted following the release of footage of Mr. Nowak's arrest. The Sun's front page focuses on the arrest and how one of the officers involved has quit following the release of body cam footage. Home Secretary Shabana Mahmood has promised answers to the family of murdered Henry Nowak, the Daily Mirror reports, and appealed for calm amid protests. Conservative leader Kemi Badenoch has described the killing as a seminal moment in the fight against racism, comparing Henry Nowak's death to the murder of Stephen Lawrence in an exclusive for the Daily Mail. Stephen Lawrence was an 18-year-old student and he was killed in a racist attack in South East London in 1993. The fallout following the murder of Mr. Nowak dominates the front pages, with the Times reporting that police guidance on the treatment of people from ethnic minorities is now set to be reviewed. The Daily Telegraph's front page is similar, saying police are now facing calls to drop race bias policies following the sentencing of Vikram Digwa. The 23-year-old was jailed for life earlier this week after stabbing Henry Nowak and then lying to police to say he had been racially abused. Kemi Badenoch's reaction to comments made by Nigel Farage makes the Daily Express's front page headline amid the ongoing uproar over Henry Nowak's murder. The Conservative leader has accused the Reform leader of reinforcing the difference between people, the newspaper is reporting, and after he said in a statement responding to the killing that there was a two-tier culture in this country where the rights and privileges of white people matter less than those of ethnic minorities, the words of Nigel Farage. The Daily Star's front page described police treatment of Henry Nowak as he lay dying in the arrest that outraged the nation. There's more coverage of this on the front page of The Eye, which leads on protesters surrounding a police station in Southampton despite calls for calm from the student's family. His father says that he said that he does not want his son's death to create further division. The Guardian also reports on Henry Nowak's murder, saying politicians and community leaders are joining the student's family in calling for calm amid fears his death is being used to stoke racist resentment. The Financial Times reports that the US is discussing whether to deploy nuclear weapons in addition to European NATO states. Front page of the papers on this Wednesday morning here on Switch.
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0: Made for Birmingham, it's the award-winning Switch Radio, easily the best version of that by a million miles. Florence and the Machines, You Got the Love. The stupidest opening line in the history of pop music, though, there's no doubt about it. Sometimes I feel like throwing my hands up in the air. Why?
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0: But we won't waste time on that. We've got plenty to come this morning. Yes, birthdays in this hour. Midlands Music Guarantee track number one. Answer to yesterday's twiddle next.
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0: Switch Radio Breakfast here on this Wednesday morning. Then, how'd you get on with the twiddle that we set you yesterday, Birmingham? You can touch me, you can break me, you should win me if you want to be mine. What am I? So you can touch me, you can break me, you should win me if you want to be mine. What am I? Well done to you if you got this right. I think it's fairly straightforward. We do like to make them easy some mornings for you. So you can touch me, you can break me, you should win me if you want to be mine. What am I? I am, of course, a heart. Very nice. Like we said, well done to you if you got it right. We will be testing your Wednesday wits a little bit later on this morning. We will be in vision on Twitter and TikTok. That's Ben.Ellis424 on TikTok, Ben.Ellis424, and on our Twitter, or X if you prefer, at @switch_radio. 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
0: First Midlands Music Guarantee track of the day. You might be hearing this for the very first time. A gentleman by the name of Jay Marwah. And this is called Free of Inhibition.

on the half hour, all day, every day, the Midlands Music Guarantee here on Switch Radio. Championing local artists is what we are all about. Jay Marwa, of course, who is a British Indian singer-songwriter, independent artist, is based between London and Birmingham, actually, and his music blends contemporary R&B, funk, soul, jazz, disco and pop influences with a strong focus on storytelling and concept-driven projects. I think that's very much the case with our first track this morning, Free of Inhibition. Excellent stuff. Another track for you on the way in about an hour's time for any era, genre or style. It could be legends. It could be somebody that you're hearing for the first time. Could even be your music too. 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

Lana Del Rey, First Light, Switch Radio Breakfast here on this Wednesday morning. We're heading for the first time today to the Midlands Magazine after this from Adam Lambert.

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I haven't heard that for ages. It's Beck from the 90s. The New Pollution. Wednesday, 3rd of June 2026. If it is your birthday today, then this is who you share your big day with. Jodie Whittaker. Yes, Doctor Who. I don't know what number that counts now, because they've changed all the Doctor Who lore and everything. Oh, by the way, the reason we haven't mentioned

0: And he's been in Doctor Who as well, is Bill Paterson, who's a Scottish actor. Thought he created the Daleks in a World War II episode. Yes, that guy. He's a year older than Penelope Wilton, 71 years old today. Ian Hunter of Mott the Hoople. All the young dudes. That's incredible, isn't it? Yeah, he's 87 today, is Ian Hunter. Wow. Kelly Jones of the Stereophonics is 52. Susanna Constantine, or Constantine, whichever she would prefer. She's the Susanna half of Trini and Susanna. She's 64 years old today. Anita Harris, okay. British singer and actress, who is absolutely a legend, there's no doubt about it. Sang with the Cliff Adams Singers, had a number of chart hits. She appeared in some Carry On films as well in the 1960s. She is 82 years old today. Saffron from Republica. Yeah, she is, let's try and do the maths here. She's 58 today. Yeah, 58. Wow. And Mickey Finn, the drummer, who was posthumous. This is a posthumous birthday. Born on this day, 1947. He was a percussionist along with Mark Bolan on T-Rex. And, yeah, a bit of a legend as well. And also a few who are no longer with us. Well, in fact, it doesn't get more regal than King George V, of course. The late Queen's grandfather. That's right. That's a pretty good list today. If it is your birthday on this Wednesday morning, make sure you have a brilliant day.
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News at 8 on the way very shortly. We've got showbiz news to do in the next hour. Midlands Music Guarantee track number 2. 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

0: Emily Sande and Heaven. And it's 8 minutes past eight. Wednesday morning, peak of the week, Switch Radio Breakfast. Hope all is well with you. And like we said, hopefully you're going to be able to stay dry if you are out and about. I got caught in, it was almost like a mini flash flood yesterday on the school run. I was by the Swan Island in Yardley. Absolutely bucketed down, got wet through. Nightmare it was.
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Switch Radio Breakfast, Wednesday morning with me, Ben Ellis. It is time at 11 minutes past 8 to salute the hearty stock, the core of Britain, the backbone of this nation. We are talking about our early workers. We're talking about anybody who gets up ridiculously early, first thing in the morning, and goes to work for a living, maybe voluntarily, maybe vocationally, for the love of the job. And back to the volunteers, because as it's Wednesday, we are now halfway through Volunteers Week, a special week celebrating all volunteers up and down the country in whatever they do. And the kind of contributions that volunteers make, the difference, the extra mile that they go, just to make life easier for other people. And I think that has to be recognised. I think that should be looked at and cherished. And it doesn't matter what sector of society it is, if you're volunteering. I think we said this yesterday, you could be volunteering in a charity shop, organising events, maybe even having your own radio show, who knows. But early workers in Birmingham, the Black Country and Solihull, we salute you and thank you.

0: 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It's What Lovers Do, 16 minutes past 8 here on this Wednesday morning. Still got loads to come.
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Afrojack, see you. David Guetta with Awake Tonight. Switch Radio Breakfast here on this Wednesday morning. It's 8:21. Some local headlines for you. Solihull Council's children's services are no longer under government oversight following major improvements after the tragic death of six-year-old Arthur Labinia Hughes in 2020. Ofsted has now rated the department as good, with the official commissioner standing down at the end of April. In court, a jury has heard how a man whose body was found in King's Norton Canal suffered a broken neck, facial fractures and severe brain damage. Prosecutors allege that 33-year-old Kane Watson attacked Darren around in February 2020. Watson denies murder. And more court news. The case of the Birmingham teenager charged over a bomb hoax at a Peter Kay concert has been adjourned for psychiatric reports. 19-year-old Omar Majed is due back in court next month. Reports from court yesterday say that he tried to take his clothes off, tried to strip off. So it will have to be reconvened at a later date.

Nero and Me and You, Switch Radio Breakfast, here on this Wednesday morning. We have our second Midlands Music Guarantee track of the day coming next after this. John Newman and Charlie Wilson, Tiring Game.

0: Ipswich Radio Breakfast. 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
0: Heading over to Worcestershire for our second Midlands Music Guarantee track of the day. This is Chloe Elliott. I don't care, but I do. It's-

on the half hour, all day, every day. It's the Midlands Music Guarantee here on Switch Radio, championing local artist Chloe Elliott from Worcestershire. Started releasing music in 2018, very big on the local scene across the Midlands, and that's I Don't Care But I Do, our second track of the day. One more for you on the way in about an hour's time from any era, genre or style of music. We've had a couple of artists you might not be overly familiar with, but they are fantastic this morning, but they could be legends as well. 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

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Here on this Wednesday morning, heading towards the Midlands Magazine. After George Ezra.

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0: electronic from the 90s. Disappointed. Ooh, I nearly said Thursday. It's Wednesday morning. Switch Radio Breakfast. Let's do some showbiz news then. And an update on the Katie Price saga. She's facing fresh questions about her marriage after reports that husband Lee Andrews has unfollowed her on Instagram. The development comes following weeks of headlines surrounding Andrews' detention in Dubai over what authorities described as a civil matter. Reports suggest Price has travelled to Dubai as Andrews prepares for his release, although neither has publicly commented on the state of their relationship. Aren't you glad you now know this? It's a service that we provide. Meanwhile, pop superstar Britney Spears has revealed a dramatic new look after completing a stay in rehab earlier this year. Britney voluntarily entered treatment following her arrest on suspicion of driving under the influence and has since been taking steps towards recovery. Fans have been reacting to her latest makeover on social media, with the singer signalling a fresh chapter following a difficult few months. And an awful story, very tragic this. Tributes are being paid to Welsh actor Owen Rhys-Davies, who has died suddenly at the age of 44. Davies was best known for his role in Twin Peaks, The Return of the OA, as well as a successful theatre career that included appearances in London's West End. His family said he passed away suddenly, naturally and peacefully, while colleagues and friends from across the entertainment industry have been sharing heartfelt tributes.
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Hey, for Birmingham, it's the award-winning Switch Radio with Karen Harding and Back to You. It's 3 minutes to nine. The news is on the way next. After this, Chicane and Sir Tom Jones.

0: levitating.
1: Dua Lipa levitating. Seven minutes past nine. I suppose she'd be on her honeymoon right now, wouldn't she? She got married at the weekend, didn't she? A very low-key thing in London. That's right. So, yeah, congratulations, Dua. Can't be a real... What was the name that was read out at the wedding? Repeat after me. Dua Lipa. Must have been her name. Dua Louise. I'm thinking too much about this. Switch Radio Breakfast. Yes, it is Wednesday morning.
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Melinda Kay is here at 10 o'clock this morning, as always, on a Wednesday. Couple of hours, great music and wonderful conversation for you here on Switch Radio. Neil is here at midday today, and then, well, Switch Radio is taking a step into the unknown because, through their infinite wisdom, they've given Rob Richards a second hour. It's more than just an hour. You've got him till 5 o'clock, which, you know, you're in for a treat. There's no doubt about it. Rob Richards of Super Switch fame. Yes, we've lent him to the wider Switch Radio audience from Super Switch. He's here 3 o'clock this afternoon. And, of course, the Switch Radio All-Stars out in force this week. 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

0: Made for Birmingham. It's the award-winning Switch Radio, Billy Ray Martin. You have to stop yourself from saying Billy Ray Cyrus with Your Loving Arms. 19 minutes past 9 here on this Wednesday morning. So Mystical Blue in for Stephen Higgs, part of the Switch Radio All-Stars on 107 Point Drive from 5. And then we are very busy, as always, on a Wednesday night. The Midlands Music Hour with Jack Cole. The kind of tracks we play on the Midlands Music Guarantee. That's at 7. We've got Pop Punk with Chloe at 8. Officially, the best specialist music show on planet Earth. The Gold Award-winning Midweek Mosh with Terry Ann. Nate's Plays. Naomi Doyce is here at 10. And Jim Garrett with the Sound Lab, 11 o'clock tonight, takes us into Thursday.
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0: Switch Radio Breakfast here on this Wednesday morning. Hope all is well with you, Birmingham, even if it is a bit sort of gloomy out there, but never mind. It's time to test your Wednesday wits with a brand new twiddle. We are in vision on Twitter and TikTok this morning. And if you're brand new to Switch Radio, a twiddle, what's a twiddle? Well, we're coming up on the third anniversary of the show. In fact, it's on Friday. And one of the ideas that we had is that every day we were going to set you to task with a riddle that we posted on social media. And Twitter was still called Twitter then, before Mr. Musk got his paws on it. And we decided that the pun worked best if we called it a twiddle, and we still do to this day. So here we go. Let's see how you get along with this one, Birmingham. Name an English word of more than two letters that both begins and ends with the letters H-E, in that order. There are two possible answers here. So name an English word of more than two letters that both begins and ends with the letters H-E, in that order. There are two possible answers. Can you guess what they are? At Switch underscore radio on Instagram and or Twitter. There's Facebook too. You can WhatsApp me. You can Facebook message me. You can tweet me at BenEllis1982. It's also my Instagram address. And don't forget TikTok, Ben.Ellis424. Ben.Ellis424. You've got all day to try and figure this out, Birmingham. We'll give you the answer on the show tomorrow morning. And as we always say, the very best of luck to you.
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0: 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It's the B15 project featuring Chrissy D and Lady G. It's Girls Like Us.

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It's the Midlands Music Guarantee here on Switch Radio, championing local artists. It's just what we do. The B15 Project, featuring Chrissy D and Lady G, Girls Like Us, our final one on the show this morning. Belinda's got the next one for you at around 10:30. Don't forget, Jack Cole has 60 minutes of them. The Midlands Music Hour from 7 o'clock this evening here on Switch Radio. 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

Sky Newman and Smoke Rings. Switch Radio Breakfast here on this Wednesday morning, heading towards the Midlands Magazine very shortly after this. Haven't heard it for ages. The late great Whitney Houston, My Love.

0: Made for Birmingham. Steve Ward winning Switch Radio with Whitney Houston. Incredible. What's even more incredible is it's exactly 20 to 10. How have we done that?
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Wednesday morning, we're going to wrap up the show. After this from MO, it's Preach.

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0: Okay, just about it from me, Ben Ellis. Thanks very much for being a part of it. We'll do it all again tomorrow morning. Hopefully it'll be bright and early from 7. But this is your lineup for Wednesday on the best community radio station in the business. Jim Garrett with the Sound Lab, 11 o'clock tonight, takes us into Thursday. Nays Plays, Naomi Dawes is here at 10. Officially the best specialist music show on planet Earth. The Midweek Mosh with Terry Ann at 9. We've got Pop Punk with Chloe at 8. The Midlands Music Hour with Jack Cole at 7. Mystical Blue, part of the Switch Radio All-Stars in for Stephen Higgs, 107.5 Drive at 5. Rob Richards is here for 2 hours. God help us, from 3. Neil at midday. And up next, after the news at 10, it will be Belinda Kay. Have a great day. Talk to you tomorrow. Take us out, Mum.
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0: from the Sky News Centre at 10. A Royal Navy helicopter has crashed into a field in Devon. Emergency services are at the scene near Sowton Down near Okehampton. Witnesses reported hearing an explosion early this morning. The MOD says an investigation is underway. Police chiefs say they'll review anti-racism guidance following the murder of student Henry Novak in Southampton. The 18-year-old was stabbed in December and died while being handcuffed after being wrongly accused of racism by his attacker. Violent clashes broke out between police and protesters last night with two arrests. Labour MP Dan Tesi is calling for calm.
1: We need to make sure that the public debate is conducted in a sensible way rather than individuals politicising people's pain. But what we do need to do is to make sure that the police is there to serve everybody equally.
0: The number of traumatic childbirth injuries in England has jumped by a quarter in 5 years. NHS figures suggest one in 35 new mums suffered a serious tear in the last year, with most needing surgery. Ukrainian drones have hit St. Petersburg, where an economic conference nicknamed Russia's Davos is getting underway. President Zelensky says his forces targeted an oil terminal in the city. There are calls for repeat and excessive speeders to have technology fitted to their vehicles to stop them re-offending. The REC has found more than 4,000 motorists have 12 or more penalty points for speeding offences and are still behind the wheel. Simon Williams is from the motoring group.
2: There is some technology called intelligent speed assistance, but there's a new element of it called intervening intelligent speed assistance, which can't be overridden by the drivers, and they would have to pay for these devices to be fitted as part of their punishment.
0: And kingfishers, frogs, seals and foxes are among creatures shortlisted to appear on future banknotes. And that's the latest. I'm Tanya Snuggs.
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4: Heavy rain is moving across Birmingham this morning, keeping things very wet. Into the afternoon, the heaviest rain will ease to more persistent light rain, although heavier showers are likely to redevelop later on. Those showers should become lighter and more showery this evening. It will be a cool, damp day with highs only around 17 degrees. Heading into tonight, a few patchy showers may linger.
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It is Belinda Kay, and I'm here with you every Wednesday from 10 to 12. And of course, here with you right now, bringing you all the great music, vibes, motivation, everything that is going to carry you through Wednesday. Now, how is everyone doing? I know we've had a change of weather since last week, and our conversations last week were talking about what we're going to wear on the weekend, how are we feeling, what plans do we have, and now it's actually what raincoat are you going to put on, because it has been raining non-stop and I'm not sure what's going on. So what have you guys got going on this week? Everyone is back at work. It has been half term. So if you've been off for half term, I hope that you enjoyed yourself. And actually, I hope that, you know, everyone has got something in this week planned for them when it comes to taking care of themselves. So ladies, gentlemen, boys and girls, make sure that you are doing something for yourself this week and keeping yourself, you know, just top of the list, prioritizing yourself, your self-care and everything that you deserve. So guys, enjoy all the music for the next 2 hours with myself, Belinda Kay. And next up, guys, we have Hilary Duff with Roommates.

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3: Made for Birmingham.

We are the people. We are literally the people. And guys, you know what time it is. It is time for motivation. Now, I'm going to be honest with everyone. And this week, I've not been in a great mind space. Like, just been feeling like, what am I doing with my life? What is going on? What should I be focusing on? I've just not been feeling great. And I've had to kind of get myself out of that rut by, you know, talking to myself positively and saying, do you know what, Belinda, you've worked hard. You may not be where you want to be, but you're not where you used to be. And that is what is so important to remember. So I want to say that to you guys, that you're not where you used to be, but you're where you're supposed to be. So just enjoy where you are and all the things that you've learned. Take it all in and be like, right, I have moved forward. And even if I feel like I haven't, I'm not where I used to be. So I just want to remind you guys and myself, actually, that, you know, it's okay to just sometimes have them days where we don't feel like we're making a big difference or that we're, you know, just moving forward with things. But actually, you really are. And I just want you guys to give yourself a tap on the back and just know that you're doing the thing, you know? And guys, next up, we have Yasmin with On My Own.

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2: 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This hour's Midlands Music Guarantee track is from Hazel O'Connor. She is a British singer, songwriter and actress. She became famous in the early 1980s with hit singles Eighth Day, D-Days and Will You. And she also starred in a film called Breaking Glass. So next up from Hazel, we have her song Will You.

0: There you go. That was this hour's Midlands Music Guarantee track from Hazel O'Connor. How great was that? We have so much amazing talent here in the Midlands, and one playing for you every hour here on Switch Radio. 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
1: 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And we have their song right now called By Your Side. So

0: That was this hour's Midlands Music Guarantee track from When Tigers Used to Smoke. How great was that? 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

Doesn't everyone just want a love that sets them free? 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I want that. 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We're humans, we're animals, you know. Love is supposed to be what just channels through our body and what we give to other people. 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I am Belinda Kay and I've been with you from 10 to 12 and I'll be with you every Wednesday from 10 to 12 bringing you motivation, vibe.

vibes, great music, everything that you need to just make you feel good halfway throughout the week. But it is coming to the end of my show, and next up we will have Neil Cox bringing you again great music, and throughout the day great music to keep you guys going. So next up, guys, we have The Weeknd with Starboy. So enjoy that music, keep grooving and moving and enjoying yourself, and hopefully, guys, we'll have some sunshine soon. You know, we need it back. We need a bit of a heat wave. So, guys, enjoy the music, enjoy your day. I am Belinda Kay, and everything's gonna go your way.

0: from the Sky News Centre at midday. A man who murdered his pregnant girlfriend has been told he'll spend at least 31 years in jail. Stephen McCullough staged a fake social media live stream to provide an alibi while he killed 32-year-old Natalie McNally in Lurgan, County Armagh in 2022. Catherine Kearns is from the Public Prosecution Service.
1: Today, the man who murdered Natalie has been held accountable for this calculated and brutal crime. A crime for which he has shown absolutely no remorse.
0: A Royal Navy helicopter has crashed into a field in Devon. Emergency services are at the scene after it came down early this morning. Matt Steele has the details.
2: Witnesses report hearing a loud explosion just before 4 o'clock. It happened at Sowerton Down near Okehampton, where police say a number of road closures are in place. The Royal Navy says an investigation's underway. The scene's just north of Dartmoor, where Navy helicopters are often seen training, and between the two air stations at Yeovilton and Somerset and called Rose in Cornwall.
0: Police say 11 officers were hurt during clashes in Southampton last night after protests over the murder of Henry Novak. Meanwhile, senior officers say they'll review anti-racism guidance after the 18-year-old was wrongly accused of abuse by his Sikh attacker and died wearing handcuffs. Donald Trump's claimed Iran has agreed not to have a nuclear weapon. It comes as the US says it's carried out strikes on an island near the Strait of Hormuz to intercept multiple Iranian ballistic missiles and drones. The number of traumatic childbirth injuries in England has jumped by a quarter in 5 years. NHS figures suggest that one in 35 new mums suffered a serious tear in the last year. And F1 driver Charles Leclerc has extended his contract with Ferrari. The team say the 28-year-old signed a new long-term deal. That's the latest. I'm Tanya Snuggs.
3: Switch Radio weather. Rain arrives this afternoon, starting as light showers and building into heavier, frequent downpours through the later afternoon and evening. The wettest spell is likely in the early evening when rain becomes steadier. Then it should gradually ease back to scattered light showers later tonight. Overall, it will be a cool, wet day for Birmingham, with daytime highs only around 17 degrees and falling to about 14 overnight.
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2: 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Same tarmac, same rules. 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Motorbikes aren't in your way. 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Motorbike safety, it's on all of us. 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
1: You're both on the same road. 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Just a different number of wheels. Motorbikes aren't in your way. They're on their way, just like you. So use your mirrors. Check before you maneuver. 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Motorbike safety. It's on all of us. National Highways.
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1: Good afternoon, Rob Richards with you for the next 2 hours. Yeah, they've let me on for 2 hours. They've let me back. I've got some decent tunes coming up, of course, as ever. Plus, stay tuned because I'm going to tell you how a Spaniard annoyed me. A Frenchman frustrates me. We're going to be getting into the World Cup spirit a little bit, maybe. I've got something very special we can do together. Midlands Music Guarantee, of course. And you know what? My thoughts on going to the moon.

That was Dancing with a Stranger, Sam Smith. Wouldn't recommend that. Dancing with a Stranger, that is. Tunes, all right. Starting the show with I Want to Give You Devotion, Nomad featuring Mike Freedom. We've got Lizzo coming up. A little bit of a poppy start to the show. Commence, Lizzo.

0: how you feeling?
1: Yes, Lizzo, I agree. I feel good as hell, too. It's just after 3:10. Mark Ronson coming up next, and then I'm going to tell you how a Spaniard's upset.

0: that no one ever would have thought I stole it. It'll be nice for me, and you know, the police will never question me. So I'll be fine.
1: This is Switch.
2: 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Know the HGV zones. National Highways.
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Always nice to hear a bit of jungle now and again. Carry on. And I am going to carry on. The Spaniard in question, who upset me on the weekend, Mikel Arteta. Okay, now you're going to be thinking, is he an Arsenal fan? Is Rob an Arsenal fan? What's he moaning about? I'm not. I'm a Villa fan. Up the Villa. Anyway, Arteta. Why? I feel so offended. Why do you go into a Champions League final and play that negative football? I'm seeing things saying, well, that's the best they could do. Mikel Arteta, you are applying this sort of system that you use to win 38 games during the season into one game. Against PSG, you score 5 minutes in and sit back. I have a passion and a love for football. You do that to me, you offend me. Put the next tune on. It's Casey Musgraves' Dry Spell. I need to calm down.

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1: 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Here at the studio, we champion local music, local legends. And here is one of those. Sugar Ray, closer than you think. Get in touch.

Yeah, I love about that. Sugar Ray. Closer Than You Think from the Midlands Music Guarantee. And before that, of course, it was the huge indie band Kasabian with Great Pretender. Up next, Lethal Mix. They're not from the Midlands.

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0: 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For more visitor information, visit www.birminghammuseums.org.uk, and of course, entry is free, because that's what you would have wanted.
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Speaking of people who are up, out and gone, that's from Neo, Tom Grennan before that. Up, out and gone, Kylian Mbappe, up, out and gone from PSG. They go and win the Champions League twice. He joins Real Madrid. They don't win anything since. People saying, oh, that's a shame, that's bad timing. It's not. There's no coincidence. It's all Mbappe's fault. He's not a team player. This is the Frenchman. That frustrates me. My name is Rob Richards. We're coming up to the end of the first hour, but join me after. And we're going to get into the World Cup spirit. All right. If you want, of course.

jamming the songs in at the end of the first hour. Rob and Raz, with Got to Get before this, which was Stephen Sanchez, Chuck the Money. Bang, I don't know where. And we're going to round off the end of this hour with a 1975. I'm in love with you. And in brackets is the clean edit, so there's no swearing in this one.

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Well, let's see if we can make that better. We've got some World Cup talk coming up. It's 7 minutes past four. My name's Rob Richards. The second hour of my show here on a Wednesday. Coming up right after me talking, because that's how it works. U2 plays. And then there's a little bit of me afterwards. Bit of mall grab. Yeah, let's get it.

0: DJ Snake with his track Worship. That's there you go. That's certainly something. And make sure you got your nan or your mum in the room or the car or wherever you are, because upcoming we've got Boyzone, Miley Cyrus, and NSYNC. But also, I'm going to do like a world premiere on this radio station. So get ready for that.
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2: Yeah, Midlands Music Guarantee, through the track The Twang and Luciana, Either Way. Can't say I've heard of this one, but that's the whole point of the Midlands Music Guarantee. They champion local music and, of course, upcoming artists. So, yeah, let's get it.

Delightful. The Midlands Music Guarantee there with the twang with Luciana. And I promised you a world exclusive. I don't know if you can hear this. World Cup Spirit. Panini stickers. I've opened one, like on air, like live. We've got a lad from South Africa, some bloke from Uzbekistan. Ruben Neves used to play for the Wolves. He's a local lad, isn't he? Dean Howson. Now plays for Real Madrid from Bournemouth. You might not know him. Nuno Mendes, PSG Champions League winner. Well done to him. An Australian lad and another bloke from Uzbekistan. So, you know, write them down and put it in your binders or whatever. Here's Coldplay, Higher Power. And then a band from Sweden or something after. I don't know.

0: I have learned to what would they know about the Midlands? They're from Sweden. Well, she's still singing. Hang on, you're finished. Because we've got the second Midlands Music Guarantee of my show. We're coming up.
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0: Yeah, I love the sound of this one. I think I'm going to go myself. Nostalgic Music Afternoon on the 25th of June at Sutton Coldfield Town Hall. They're going to be playing some, of course, nostalgic music. An afternoon of classic favourites, live music and social time for local residents. Beautiful, that sounds like. Including a tea and coffee break, of course. Entries on the door, don't worry. Details are at www.suttoncoldfieldtownhall.com. Yeah, I'm going to be there.
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4: 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And here's Nikki, driving off for a morning coffee. 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
5: Is the sound of your mates alive? Is getting to more gigs this year and the next? Is the sound of saying, I got you, mate? Is the sound of mates enjoying even more of this? Is the sound of mates getting home instead of here? Click your seatbelt, because you're twice as likely to be killed or seriously injured if you don't think.
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0: And from here in Castle Vale, got Mark Almond coming up to see out the hour. Duran Duran, of course, they're local. Not to Castle Vale, though, but you know what I mean. By the way, I don't think we ever went to the moon properly. I think there was an issue. And we maybe have gone up there, and that's why the likes of NASA haven't gone up since. I think that's what's happened. This is Mark Almond, Jackie.

Spanish bum who sings when women are great virtue. I'd sing to them with a guitar I borrowed from a coffee bar. Well, what you don't know doesn't hurt you.

In between Mark Almond and Dran Dran, I've stuck in Sam Fender with Elton John, Talk to You, and coming next is Belle with her song Someone. I mean, about the moon, I don't think we have a flat earth, of course, but you know, you can think that if you want, totally fine, I'm not bothered. I've just seen NASA want to make a moon base. I don't think that's a good idea. I think it went wrong before the Russians knew what was going on. Anyway, I think that's pretty much my time. If I carried on, they'd probably throw me off anyway. I've been Rob Richards. Thank you for listening. Listen to me next week, hopefully, if I'm not up on the moon by then. See ya.

0: From the Sky News Centre at 5. The Prime Minister has accused Nigel Farage of exploiting the murder of student Henry Novak. The 18-year-old died in handcuffs, falsely accused of racism by his Sikh attacker. Sir Keir Starmer says the Reform leader's call for rage is unforgivable. Sophie Martin's two cars were written off during violent protests in Southampton last night.
1: Just carnage, really, for 4 hours. Bricks were being thrown, a bin was set on fire and pushed through the police line. So I've never felt unsafe in my house and I just wanted to get out of there. I get that people are angry, but you're taking it out on people like us and it's got nothing to do with us.
0: The National Police Chiefs Council is to review its anti-racism language. Three members of the Royal Navy have died after a helicopter crashed into a field in Devon. It happened during a training exercise. A YouTuber who murdered his pregnant girlfriend will spend at least 31 years in jail. 36-year-old Stephen McCullough faked a live stream as an alibi as he killed Natalie McNally in County Armagh in 2022. The Russian ambassador to the UK has been summoned to the Foreign Office. It's after a drone violated NATO airspace and hit a building in Romania last week. £1.3 billion of taxpayer money has been confirmed for a new theme park in Bedfordshire to be called Universal United Kingdom Resort. It's predicted the project will bring £50 billion to the UK economy by 2055. Ollie Murphy oversees Universal's global projects.
2: We chose Bedfordshire because it is an exciting place. There's an amazing amount of creative talent in the UK that we can tap into, and this place is a perfect location to build the greatest theme park in all of Europe.
0: Residents of a village in Clackmannanshire have been told they can't go home for at least another 8 weeks. Around 100 properties have been evacuated over concerns of ground movement in Coles Norton. And there's been another big shock at the French Open tennis. World number one Aryna Sabalenka has been knocked out in the quarterfinals by the 25th seed Diana Schneider. That's the latest. I'm Nick Qureshi.
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4: Cloudy this afternoon across Birmingham, with a chance of an odd shower and temperatures near 16 degrees. Into the evening, heavy rain showers are expected to move in, briefly making it feel a few degrees cooler. Later tonight, those downpours ease back into light rain showers, becoming more intermittent into the early hours, with temperatures falling to around 13 degrees heading into tomorrow.
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and Montel Jordan with All About Us 2.0. And before that, I gave you Paul McCartney with Days We Left Behind. And if you're listening thinking that don't sound like Stephen, it's because he's not. It's myself, Mystical Blue. I'm covering for Stephen. I'm in the hot seat right now. Ooh, okay. 107 Point Drive right now with myself, Mystical Blue. I hope I do a good job, okay? Right, I got plenty of music in store for you as usual, because that's what we do on Switch Radio, right? And of course, you know what? I'm gonna do that typical British thing and talk about the weather, okay? Because last week we had some scorchers, right? And this week it's been relatively mild. And I'm sort of like, we kind of need like that little in between. Like myself and my partner had this little discussion and we're talking about, you know what the perfect kind of day would be? Nice warm sunshine, like around about say mid-20s, like 25, with a cool gentle breeze. We still need some rain. So we need the rain to kind of happen at a time when the majority of the people are indoors, in the warmth, in the shelter. So maybe about 2 a.m. to 3 a.m., like a heavy downpour of rain, and then that's it. Yeah, that would be perfect. And the funny thing about that is, I think it was on last week, Wednesday night. Was it Wednesday night? Yeah, I think it was last week, Wednesday night to Thursday morning. We actually got that. I'm now sort of like, okay, so the next conversation we should have is, so in terms of winning the lottery, I think what we need to win is, you know what I'm saying, right? Anyway, let me give you some more music. Let's go to Lady Gaga and Doechii with Run Away.

Mm-hmm. Okay, I got a short commercial break coming up. And then, of course, after the break, plenty more music. I might drop you some Ollie Alexander. We shall see. Or even some Clean Bandit with some Sean Paul on the side, okay? We'll see how we're feeling, okay? Now, I was talking earlier on about the weather. Now, what would be your ideal temperature? Because, like, for me, it is definitely around the 25s with a cool, gentle breeze, of course. And then talking about numbers, because it's not just about the numbers on the scale. Because the reason why I say this is because there was a massive debate on Instagram, as there usually is. And there was a post basically saying, oh my gosh, the UK is having a massive heat wave, 33 degrees. And then this person comments, ha ha ha ha, laughs in Mississippi, basically saying that Mississippi is much more hotter. So I kind of interjected and said to the person that, you know, UK heat hits differently. Now, do you agree with me on that one? Okay, let me know. Let's go to the sounds of Taylor Swift with Opalite.

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If you're rushing to get home right now, it's about 5:24 p.m. Of course it's p.m. That's why it's on 107 Point Drive right now. It's myself, Mystical Blue. I am covering for Stephen right now. That's the sounds of Clean Bandit, Sean Paul and Anna Marie with Rockabye. Absolutely love that tune right there. And we are still talking about, I'm being a typical Brit, we're talking about the weather, okay? Because last week was a scorcher, okay? And I got into a big debate with someone who I know I can tell is from Mississippi, and they're saying that their temperature is much more hotter. And I'm trying to explain to them, it's not just about the numbers on the thermometer, okay? It's how it feels. And UK heat hits differently, okay? Big shout out to Gary, because you agree with me, okay? Because they said they actually lived in Barbados for a little while. And the heat over there, yeah, it was hot, but there was that gentle breeze. And then the houses over there are built for the heat, i.e. when it's hot, they have the air conditioning, whereas we don't get that. You step outside, it's hot. You step inside, it's hot. And it's even hotter inside because your house has been accumulating that heat from it from outside and just kind of just letting it ferment. Do you know what I'm saying? Letting it ferment. Anyway, listen, let me give you some more music. Let's go to Ollie Alexander with Dizzy.

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I feel like to go ole at the end, you know. That's the sounds of Fun Boy 3 with Tunnel of Love. That right there is our Midlands Music Guarantee, where we love to champion local music legends and promote up and coming artists from around the region. And I can't stress enough about the upcoming artists from around the region. 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Now, I know you hear the little jingle drop there going, Stephen Higgs. Nah, it's myself, Mystical Blue. I am covering for the big man, okay? And I am covering right up until the hours of... You know, my mind went blank there for 2 seconds. I'm covering up till 7, okay? 107 Point Drive. Let's do this.

know, I've been hearing this terminology quite often, blow my mind. My little one, everything literally is like, oh, I had this new food item and it blow my mind. I'm like, okay. Anyway, that was Robin with Blow My Mind. I have got a short commercial break coming up, and I've also got the Midlands Magazine. So if you're looking for anything to do in the Midlands area, I definitely got you on that one, okay? But before anything else, I'm going to squeeze in some more music, because that's what I like to do. This actually is one of my favourite tunes amongst many of the millions of other favourite tunes that I've got. This is Haven and Catlin Aragon with I Run, but this is the remix, James Hype remix. Coming.

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Time now is 5:49, but I'm taking you till 7, covering for Stephen on the 107 Point Drive. That was Scouting for Girls with Get What You Give. I'm going to squeeze in as much music as I can in this last part of the first part of the hour of the show. Am I making sense? Probably not. Let's go straight to One Republic with Runaway. Run.

Sounds of Rag and Bone Man with Time to Love. I've got the news coming up at the top of the hour, and straight after the news, plenty more music. I might even give you some new tunes. I might give you the new sounds of Jennifer Lopez with David Guetta. You know which one I'm talking about, right? Okay. But before that, plenty more music, and of course, news at the top of the hour. And of course, me talking about the weather. Okay. Because I wouldn't be British if I didn't. You know what I'm trying to say, right? Anyway, because we got into a big debate on Instagram with this person saying, well, Mississippi's hotter. And I'm like, it's not just about the numbers on the thermometer. It's how it feels. And the UK heat hits differently. Now, I used to live in the Caribbean. I lived in the Caribbean for about 3 years. I lived in a lovely island called St. Kitts. And the temperature there is always a lovely 28. But we had a cool, gentle breeze. And then the houses, we had air conditioning literally built into them. The shops, air conditioning built into them. Whereas here in the UK, we don't get that. Anyway, enough of me talking. Let's give you some more music. Let's go to OMD with Sailing on the Seven Seas.

0: From the Sky News Centre at 6, Hampshire's chief constable says he doesn't think policing in the UK is anti-white.
1: Do we have a two-tier type policing system? I would refute that. I would say absolutely not. I see officers day in, day out on the grounds serving without fear or favour all our communities. And I think that's the case nationally.
0: Alexis Boone has apologised to the family of university student Henry Novak, who was murdered in Southampton in December. The 18-year-old was handcuffed as he lay dying after his Sikh attacker made a false allegation of racism. Sir Keir Starmer says Nigel Farage's call for a rage response is unforgivable. 11 officers were injured in protests last night. The Princess of Wales says she's saddened by the deaths of three Royal Navy personnel in a helicopter crash in Devon. It happened near Okehampton early this morning. A man who faked a YouTube live stream to give him a false alibi has been jailed for the murder of his pregnant girlfriend in County Armagh. Stephen McCullough will spend at least 31 years behind bars. Police have released the 999 call he made in December 2022 after claiming to have found Natalie McNally's body.
2: Is the patient breathing?
3: No! She's cold!
2: Okay. Are you saying she's pregnant?
3: Yes!
2: And she's not breathing? Did you say she's cold? Okay, listen to me. I'm
0: going
2: to help you, okay?
0: Vladimir Putin's representative in the UK has been summoned by the Foreign Office after a Russian drone hit a building in Romania last week. Sir Keir Starmer called it a serious violation of NATO airspace. Europe's first universal theme park will get £1.3 billion of taxpayer funding. The government's confirmed it's upping its original investment of £500 million for the Universal United Kingdom resort that will open in Bedfordshire. And Halifax, Lloyds and Bank of Scotland say their tech issues have been resolved. Thousands reported issues with their apps and online banking services. That's the latest. I'm Nick Qureshi.
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5: Cloudy this afternoon across Birmingham, with a chance of an odd shower and temperatures near 16 degrees. Into the evening, heavy rain showers are expected to move in, briefly making it feel a few degrees cooler. Later tonight, those downpours ease back into light rain showers, becoming more intermittent into the early hours, with temperatures falling to around 13 degrees heading into tomorrow.
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as promised, Jennifer Lopez, David Guetta with Save Me Tonight, brand new sounds from them. Welcome, welcome if you are just tuning in. You know what I'm going to say, because that's kind of like my go-to. You're kind of late because I started at 5. Even though it's not my show, I'm covering for Stephen, but you're still late, okay? Because it starts at 5. The time is now, what, about 6:08? We'll go with that, okay? Still got plenty more music coming your way. Still got more Midlands Magazine and more Midlands Music Guarantee. But before anything else, let me give you some more tunes, because I'm going to spoil you with some tunes today, okay? Let's give you Alison Limerick with Spirit Rising.

I'm there trying to sing along to that last part, you know. You know what? Let me stop. Okay, if you are just tuning in, you're like, okay, I'm used to hearing Stephen. I'm coming for the big man today, okay? It's myself, Mystical Blue. You've got me right through until 7 p.m. where I'll be taking you to that top of the hour right there, okay? I feel for some Normani, you know, so I might drop some Normani a little later on. Keep your ears glued to the speakers safely, of course, okay? This is 107 Point Drive. I've got a short commercial break coming up. But before that, I'm going to give you Melanie C with Sweat. Keep your eyes.

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2: There are two types of drive you can have on the motorway. One that feels like this. Or one that feels... like this. The difference is just a few little changes, like giving more space to the car in front or not hogging the middle lane, because being a little more considerate on the road actually reduces congestion and collisions, which transforms everyone's journey, so we all feel a little less and a lot more. National Highways.
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I can actually feel the pain in her voice right there. Sounds of Emily Sande with Hurts. If you are just tuning in right now, it's myself, Mystical Blue. I am covering for Stephen. This is 107 Point Drive. You've got me right through until 7 p.m. Time is now about 6:22. Yes, it is. And I'm going to squeeze in as much music as I possibly can because, of course, coming up at the top of the hour from 7 p.m, it will be the Midlands Hour with Jack Cole, and he'll be bringing you the best of the Midlands artists, okay? I hope if you are one of those artists that you will be playing on his show as well, okay? I am wishing that for you. I am definitely wishing that for you. Now, earlier on, I've been talking about the weather because I got into a big, massive debate with someone on Instagram because they're like, Mississippi's hotter. And I don't debate that. On the thermometer, it probably is. But UK heat just hits differently, okay? I have lived in St. Kitts, okay? That's in the Caribbean. And I've lived where the temperature is always around 28. And UK still, to me, is just hotter. Because there is no reprieve. We don't get no breeze. We don't have air conditioning in our buildings, etc., etc. It just hits differently, okay? Would you agree? Right, let me give you some more music. Let's go to the sounds of Paramore with This Is Why.

Sounds of Duran Duran and Nile Rodgers with Free to Love. And I swear, anytime you hear any tune that has Nile Rodgers on it, to me, it is instantly recognizable because of those riffs. He's like the main man for guitar riffs. Trust me on that one, okay? That was, again, once again, Duran Duran, Nile Rodgers with Free to Love. I'm going to squeeze in as much tunes as I possibly can. Time is now about 6:29, so we're approaching the midway mark, I'm going to say, till 7 o'clock, because that's where I'm taking you. And of course, from 7 p.m., it will be all about Jack Cole with the Midlands Hour. So make sure you don't go anywhere. Or if you need to go somewhere, you know what I'm going to say. You can take us with you. We're portable because we're good like that. Yeah, if you are just tuning in, it is 107 Point Drive and it's myself, Mystical Blue. I am covering for Stephen Higgs today, okay? And who knows? I may be covering again next week. Will I? Stephen, am I? I'm just double checking, okay? Anyway, listen, I've been talking to you about the weather because, you know, it's a hot topic, pun intended, because last week, are we on last week now? Yeah, last week, ridiculously hot. Like when I was looking at, I have a habit of kind of going on my phone and sort of like going, okay, what kind of clothes do I need to wear today? And rather than me guessing, I will look at my phone and it will tell me the temperature is going to be this at this time. You might get rain, this. So I know exactly what to wear and what to bring. And when I checked and my phone was like, yeah, it's going to be 33 degrees. I was like, my gosh, well, what do I wear for that? I did wear something, okay? Honestly, I did. Anyway, listen, before I get myself into any more trouble, let me give you some more music. Let me give you Isaac Nielsen with No Affection. Wake up to-

I can hear you saying, you know, because I did say earlier on that I feel for some Normani, and it's like, well, where's the Normani? Trust me, I definitely am going to play Normani, just not right now, okay? I'm going to give you instead, yes, hold on, just wait, okay? I'm going to give you the Grahams with Georgette.

That's C-Fret, James Morrison with Driftwood. It is that time that I can now say, this feels strange because I'm used to saying it on Friday and I'm used to saying it on Saturday in terms of the weekend brunch, but I'm not used to saying it on a Wednesday. But it's time for me to vacate, vamoosh, and leave the building. It's been an absolute pleasure covering for Stephen Higgs on this 107 Point Drive. We've had a good time. I'd like to think we've had a good time, okay? We have talked about the weather, of course, because last week was, as I say, ridiculously hot. You know, I do love a nice hot temperature, but I kind of need some reprieve in there as well. You know, like I keep saying, a nice gentle breeze, the rain kind of in the early mornings when no one is kind of out, and that way we can kind of give the land a little cooling down, so that in the morning when you get up, it's nice and breezy and fresh. That's kind of what I want. Also to kind of wash the pollen out as well. I digress. Like I said, it's time for me to vacate. I could talk for England, trust me. It is time for me to vacate and vamoosh and leave the building. We've got the news coming up at the top of the hour, but of course, straight after that, you will have the Midlands Hour with Jack Cole. Okay, I hope I've done okay in terms of covering, because it's always unusual when you do something that's not, hang on, let me just pick my teeth back up and put them back in. It's always unusual when you're doing something that is kind of not in your comfort area or you have not done before. Now do you understand what I'm saying? Yeah, I had to pick my teeth back up right there. Anyway, it's been a pleasure. It's myself, Mystical Blue, saying goodbye, but I'm going to leave you because I did say I was going to do it, and I'm a lady of my word, okay? I'm going to give you Normani with Motivation. I hope I have been your motivation for this Drive Time show on 107 Point Drive. But until Friday and Saturday, and possibly, who knows, next week, Wednesday, we'll see. I'm going to leave you with Normani and Motivation. Take care.

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From the Sky News Centre at 7, Hampshire's chief constable denies policing in the UK is anti-white. 18-year-old murder victim Henry Novak was handcuffed as he lay dying in December when his Sikh killer, jailed on Monday, made a false allegation of racism. There were protests

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Hello, my name is Jack Cole and welcome to the Midlands Hour, a full hour of Midlands music. We've just had Scarlet Fantastic, Judas Priest on the way, but for now it's Stan Buckroyd with Soul

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LFTW, Jack Tell on Switch Radio. Before that, we had Candid all the way from Coventry. Dead Sea Scrolls on the way. It's just gone 25 past 7. And this is the Pagans with Emergence of Forgotten Power.

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Slade, Far Far Away. Going to close it out now with Ali Gilbert. It's been a pleasure to soundtrack your Wednesday evening, and I shall see you on Friday, where I'm covering Mr. Stephen Higgs on 107 Point Drive.

0: to Switch Radio and welcome to another Pop Punk Hour with me, Chloe. And today we're going to have some absolutely amazing songs. And it is T-minus 1 week until Download Festival. And I'm so friggin' excited. We have started off with Skillet, The Resistance. But we're going to move on to a brand new song that I have found, which is If You Date a Reader by Ruthless Romance.
1: For you date a reader.

Team. I still have that one playing on repeat daily. It is such a good song. Now, I want to talk about a new hobby that I have picked up, and it is something called bleach dye art. And you basically, by the way, do not do this without parental supervision if you're under the age of 18, but you just get normal house bleach, just normal that you can find in your house, and you like create splats over clothes, and it looks so cool, and it dyes it like orange or white depending on what clothing you've got. I absolutely love it. Would not recommend it to anybody under the age of 18 though, because it can get quite fumey, but it is really cool and a new favorite hobby of mine. I've only done one project so far though, but I probably will end up doing a bit more. Maybe I'll make a Switch Radio hoodie. Oh, that'd be so cool. Anyway, our next song is Where I Belong by Simple Plan and State Champs. And

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3: Urban

Doomsday by Stand Atlantic. Still another one of my favourite songs that I've been listening to since I was a child. Such a good one. Anyway, how is everyone's week going? Mine is going quite good. I've had a couple of appointments so far this week, but not too many, to be honest. But it's been good. But where has the weather gone? We had like sun and sunshine and then a thunderstorm, and then now it's all rainy. Bring back the sun.

Sable, a cover of original song by Aqua. What a great song that is. And if you guys have any suggestions for me, you guys can go to www.switchradio.co.uk/uploader, or you can go to my Instagram, which is close_poppunk_hour, and you can send me a little DM and suggest some pop punk songs to me. Our next song is another very, very classic song from way back when I first started doing this show. It's Panic by Chatter.

0: another new song here on Switch Radio tonight. That was Static by Sleep Theory, and they are also going to be at Download Festival, but I've only just heard of them today. So do you guys think I should go and see them live? I think I should, because then I can give you a true recommendation on their music and maybe play a few more of their songs here on Switch. Anyway, our next one, an absolute classic pop punk song, obviously by Limp Bizkit, it's right, Rolling.
1: 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You know what time it is.

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Lonely Dance by Set It Off. Cannot wait to see them live again. It is going to be so good. But we have another classic song here on Switch Radio, which is One Last Time by Broadside.

Broken Dreams by Green Day. What a great song and such a throwback. Now, I have to talk about this next artist. You already know who it's going to be. It's Voila. They have just released a new concert tour called Moonbloom. I am so excited and I'm really hoping I can get the tickets on Friday as they go on general sale on Friday. I really, really hope I can get a ticket because it's going to have to be in Manchester, which means I'm going to have to travel all the way to Manchester. But either way, it means I get to explore a new city. But this is Tic Tac Toe.

Abyss by Youngblood. Unfortunately, one of our last songs on the Pop Punk Hour. It always makes me so sad to stop the Pop Punk Hour. But do not go anywhere, because Terry is on the way with the Midweek Mosh. Very, very shortly. But our last song...

0: Birmingham. This is Switch. And it's time for another Midweek Mosh. I'm Terry, and over the next hour, I'm going to be playing you the best in heavy music from the West Midlands and beyond. And we've got a crazy show for you tonight. We've got two interviews. One is the Midlands Mosh Guarantee with the brilliant Denied Legacy. We're going to be chatting to them and playing their latest track, Butcher Hague. And then we're joined by alt DJ Paul Waters. He started DJing at Uproar 10 years ago and is now playing festivals all around the world. All of that is coming up, but first, this is the latest single from X, Crucible X. It's Stamp It Out here on the Midweek Mosh.
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0: so good. That is the brand new debut track from Wolfgang. It's called Drama Magnet, and you've heard it here on the Midweek Mosh. I'm absolutely gutted because I was meant to see them alongside Anemia and Flesh Creep at Spoilers a couple of months ago, and I missed their set. I was absolutely gutted, but if, like me, you haven't had the chance to catch Wolfgang live yet, they are supporting Margarita Witchcall and The Big Hell over at the Hare and Hounds on the 11th of June. I'll definitely be grabbing a ticket to that. Now, though, it's time for the Midlands Mosh Guarantee, and in a moment, I'll be catching up with Denied Legacy and playing their latest track, Butcher Haig.
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1: So, I am in the studio this evening to talk to Denied Legacy. And everyone's here this time.
2: Yes.
1: How are you all doing?
3: We're doing
4: alive.
3: Good.
1: Alive?
4: Well, to say. Nice. Everything's going pretty good at the moment.
5: So, yeah, absolutely.
1: Let's get in to Butcher Haig, the most disgustingly heavy and surprising track I have ever heard. It swings, it grooves, it does all sorts of madness. Tell me a little bit about how Butcher Haig came into fruition.
4: You know what? I say this all the time. I do not remember writing any of my guitar parts. We'll either be in the rehearsal or me and Tommy, we've spent a lot of time just in my room, just recording stuff and working on soundscapes and stuff like that. And then suddenly something comes out and then it's like, oh, that's cool. That works.
6: I think we have like an accidental structure where usually what happens is we'll have run the set a couple of times. We'll be slightly tired. We'll be like, oh, I want a break. But then for some reason, one of us just won't put down their instrument and they just happen to play something that's that was quite cool. And then annoyingly, because my brain works like that, I'm like, oh, keep playing that. Hang on. Yeah. And I'll do a little jog back to my drum kit and I'll start playing something. And then it will sound quite cool. Then Connor will jump on. And then Tommy will write in his phone. Yeah, practices later, he will have all the lyrics.
5: I'm going to have to keep this phone for the rest of my life because I've got so many lyrics in this phone, like an unbelievable amount of lyrics in this phone.
1: How long does it take you after these guys have come up with the song structure, how long does it take you to then get those lyrics out? Does it depend on the track?
5: I think... for me, I really write my lyrics off of just how the song emotionally makes me feel. So like Butcher Haig, I found really easy because when you first hear that riff, you just know that it's balls to the wall. It's nothing but just sheer ferocity, things like that. So with Butcher Haig, it was more because of the name title. I kind of worked a little bit with Finn of like... kind of putting in a lot of like kind of World War One references and things like that, because of course Butcher Haig was a nickname for Earl Haig, which he was a general in World War One for the British Army. So just kind of using those points and then adapting around it and things like that. I feel like my favorite part though lyrically in this song is definitely the chorus. Like I feel like that hook for me just really stands out.
1: How do you end up pulling from World War One as an influence?
6: I have no idea. It's so pretty. Yeah. You know, for me, I was the main influence on that. Because I've always been a undercover history buff, slightly. I've always liked that sort of thing.
4: He's a bit of a nerd. That's what he's trying to say. And
6: yeah.
7: It all started with like mustard gas, didn't it?
6: Yeah.
7: There it is.
6: Yeah. Because I mean, how did we go into that? That was interesting.
5: I think we were originally talking about like... correct me if I'm wrong, boys, but I think we were originally talking about that, like, we wanted to do some sort of concept album that was kind of like based around that sort of era and have like a person, and that's the perspective of somebody going through that sort of experience. But of course it kind of like evolved into something I'd say a lot more than what it was originally.
4: I feel like it is sort of like, especially it's the next development from what we've done previously. And I feel like that's very apparent. Because even with our first EP, well, our only EP released, Progress Report, like that one, there was a lot of also like references to like World War One and stuff like that. Very, almost a bit political with some of them. But yeah, Evolution, it's just naturally evolved into... where we are now.
6: Well, just in terms of music, we're like conveying this stuff that is usually just a bit different to what is usually gone for. Because it's like, of course, like World Wars and stuff are such a gritty, like visceral, it's a horrible thing. So to be able to convey that into art, I feel like it's another direction that you can go. It's like, a lot of time, I feel like it's underexplored almost.
5: Yeah. What it is. And I also feel like we also end up trying to find ways to also turn like take that sort of narrative and also make it a lot more personal for us as well.
7: Yeah.
5: You know, because like all, everyone fights battles every day.
1: Yeah. Yeah.
5: There's always a some sort of conflicting war that somebody has throughout their life, you know. So being able to kind of use that as a metaphor to be able to kind of like portray that towards an audience as well is, I feel like, is another big thing, especially for me lyrically, that I tend to really like to do.
1: So tell me, when recording Butcher Haig, what was the part that you had the most fun doing?
6: The drums was fun.
5: Doing the drums, it was so much fun, to be honest. But but also like the breakdown at the same time, which this.
7: I'm going to go a different direction. The first time we heard you singing that chorus, the feeling, groove. The groove is that.
2: I'd say the whole thing. Like there's, I don't know. Like it's really hard to remember specific moments. At least I find it really hard.
5: I don't think there's a point where we hadn't enjoyed any of the creating of that song whatsoever. I think just every moment in that song we all just personally love. Like
7: we're just so like, we are just very passionate about what we write, so anything that we do write and put out is always stuff that we really enjoy.
1: I would love to know, what is your favorite part of that track now that you've listened to the final mix?
7: Very specific part. I don't know what part would it be. Finn, you probably know. You know the bit I mean. It's the bit I always tell you about. It's like the
1: describe it.
7: And then
2: yes. Yeah. I've a huge experience for anyone. People know it as soon as I say it. Gojira, huge, yeah. Big influence on me now. I absolutely love like scrolling Instagram. I'll just binge like Gojira content. The drums are so good for Gojira.
5: Mario's the goat. I can't.
2: Yeah, dude. Oh, so cool. But a lot of influence came from that. And I think I was doing a warm up of like a similar warm up from what he does in my studio thing. And I was playing that and I was like, I'd love to put this in a song. And then I don't know how it came about. Again, it's one of those things just happened in rehearsal. Yeah, it's like
6: yeah, we call it a session.
5: This technically a session.
6: We should bromance
5: Stiglitz. I think my favorite bit is just that small sec before that second verse. I think mine's just that small section right after the first chorus, like, because we got like a sample of the gunshot, and then what Ollie and Kieran did with the drums is they sampled machine gun fire underneath the kicks. Yeah. So the kicks just sound massive in that part.
6: I was fully on them.
5: I feel like those two are just on. They're on the journey with us. Like, I feel like that's the one thing I really love. Like, and it's just me speaking personally. Like, I just really love working with them, especially even on like vocals and things like that. Like, I think they're just really down for the journey and the vision that kind of we have over everything, but they also want to put their 10 cents in as well at the same time and give us things that we haven't actually kind of thought about. You know, I feel like just as a team, the four of us and the two of them, like, we just work so goddamn well, so well.
1: This is Kieran and Ollie of In Absentia, but also Melomanic's production. That's something that's really nice to see from the scene, is that you've identified these musicians. This production company, they're fairly new. They've worked on In Absentia stuff. I think they've worked on yours. So I'm assuming that they're fairly, I wouldn't say new to production, but maybe new to the business side of things. So yeah, it's nice to be a band like yours supporting a small production company in the heart of Brum.
6: I feel like as much as we want bigger people to give us opportunities, we also want to give the people around us as much opportunity as possible as well, because we can't get to the places we want to get to without all the people around us.
5: Yeah, exactly.
6: So I feel like that is just equally as important to us as the rest of the Philharmonic as a family.
1: Yeah, definitely. I would like for you guys now to do the big promo for Butcher Haig. Tell everyone, when is it going to be out? Where can people listen to it?
6: It's releasing on Sunday, 7th of June at, I believe, either midnight or 12 midday.
4: 12 a.m., I believe. It's
1: so once people are back from Metal to the Masses,
4: yeah,
1: and they're eating a kebab,
4: you can listen to it. It's brilliant. Or save a kebab, you know, have it at the same time.
2: You might throw it, I don't know.
3: It might kick it.
1: Your kebab might get windmilled.
3: Yeah, it might invoke a few physical emotions to the... It'll be out then. It'll be out on all platforms.
5: Every single one.
3: Every single one. Including
5: Roadblocks.
3: Roadblocks, yeah, I'm pretty sure.
1: How does music get on Roadblocks?
5: I don't know. DistroKid have is like... They have like a link towards Roadblocks for some weird reason. So it's actually an option you can put on DistroKid.
7: They got one out on his own. News to me.
3: So if anyone is on Roadblocks and they want to listen to Butcher Haig, there you go. On the 7th of June.
1: Butcher Haig is out on the 7th of June, straight after Denied Legacy's performance at Metal to the Masses.
5: We are Denied Legacy, and this is Butcher Haig on the Midweek Mosh.
1: Yay! What's up? Yay!

an absolutely huge track from Denied Legacy, Butcher Haig. It comes out on Sunday, straight after their performance at Metal to the Masses. Now, though, a brand new track from Suffer. I played their track Pendulum of Vengeance a couple of months ago here on the show, and this is the track that follows on from

0: If it ends in core, Curtis has it covered. This is Curtis Core.
1: The Core World Tour continues yet again, staying in the Americas and tonight we're playing in Mexico City. And the band we are playing tonight is Last King MX. This band gives me heavy old school metalcore vibes from the early 2010s. If you think early Woe Is Me and Of Machines, arguably the best era for metalcore. But considering this track only came out 6 years ago, it's pretty wild. Anyway, tonight, Last King MX will be playing for you the track Deliverer.

0: That was Last King Mexico with their track Deliverer here on the Midweek Mosh. Now, in a moment, I will be joined by alt DJ Paul Walters. He talks to me about his DJing journey over the past 10 years, going from playing Uproar to playing huge festivals like Download.
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8: I am joined by alternative DJ Paul Walters. Hello.
9: Hello.
8: How are you doing?
9: Yeah, I'm all good. Can't complain, to be honest.
8: I met you at Forward Live. You were getting ready to see Peng Shui. Why were you at Forward Live? What brought you there?
9: Peng Shui. Peng Shui and Dead Wax as well. So I'd seen Dead Wax support Peng Shui about literally two months or so prior to that gig itself, and I thought they were just brilliant, so I just needed to see him again, really. But and I'll see Peng Shui anywhere, wherever I can. I love them. I think they're one of the best, if not, I'd say could be the best live band ever, other than maybe Enter Shikara.
8: Oh, you know what? Valid.
9: Yeah.
8: So valid.
9: They just put on such a good show. Loads of energy. It's brilliant.
8: So tell me, because those two bands you've just mentioned, Peng Shui and Shikari, they are a mishmash of wonderful music genres, great for ADHD ears. That's how I put it. How did you get into heavy music, and what led you down the kind of genre fusion path that those bands have?
9: My brothers, mostly. One of my older brothers, he was into Metallica and everything, so he used to just play Metallica in the house all the time. One of my other brothers, he pretty much was just the same. We were just listening to Slipknot all the time. His first CD he bought was Iowa, so I was listening to that. That was, 2004, 2000, I don't know. So I was 9, so that's the start of it. When with Enter Shikari as well, the first time I listened to them, I really didn't like them, actually. My brother showed me Juggernauts when that came out, and I just thought it was a bit pish. But then after listening to it a few more times, I couldn't stop. And now I think I've seen Enter Shikari about 120 times now.
8: So you discovered Enter Shikari, you didn't like them at first. You became obsessed.
9: Yeah, truly.
8: What is it about the kind of mishmash of genres that these sorts of bands have that drew you in eventually?
9: I think it is just the way that you've said it, to be honest. It's good for the ADHD brain. There's just so many different nice sounds that they produce. That's the only way I can think of it, really.
8: So did discovering these bands get you into DJing? When did you start DJing?
9: I started DJing about 10 years ago. So it was at Uproar. Basically, they just put an ad out just saying they were looking for a DJ. And I sort of applied for it as for a laugh, to be honest.
8: Did you have any experience before you applied?
9: No, not at all. No experience at all. I just went in. There was three others. We did a little DJ competition, they said. But they just wanted me to do it for some reason. And I'll never... Yeah, it's out of nowhere. Stokes, basically, who's still there, was just it's yours. I want you. And he just taught me everything.
8: Did you ever feel out of your comfort zones during that process?
9: I still do. I definitely feel a little bit of a... What's the term? I don't know.
8: Imposter syndrome?
9: That's the one, yeah. I just feel a bit of imposter, a little bit of an imposter when I'm, walking around. So when I'm at whatever venues I DJ at, I just feel this is crazy. The other people that may have played this venue or DJed in this venue, and I'm just I just made a couple of Spotify playlists. now I'm here. It's crazy, but I feel I'm good at it.
8: I mean, you have to be right. Like, if you're getting booked for all these different things, you must be good.
9: I feel like I can read a room quite well. That's what I think is the biggest part of it, really.
8: So tell me about the places that you've been and DJed over the years. What have been your highlights?
9: The first time I did Download, I think, might be one of the best. There were in front of 5,000 people. That was crazy. Absolutely just blew my mind, to be honest. Just didn't feel right being up there. But, you know, I was in the right place. And the guest bar at Download as well has been just fantastic the few times I've done it so far. That Stokes, who taught me to DJ, was on after me, not last year, the year before, and he still says he didn't know how to follow my set, which was just like the biggest compliment I've ever had in my life. So, yeah, those really are just the pinnacle, and it's only going to go up because I've got Download again, thankfully, coming up in a couple of weeks.
8: And you're back in the guest area?
9: Yeah. So the past 2 years I've done a Saturday night, which obviously last year meant missing Sleep Token, but it was fine. This year I'm on the Sunday, sadly, so I'm missing Linkin Park.
8: Oh, what's the difference from working it to being there as an attendee?
9: It's hard to explain because it's completely different to being at like a normal venue, because that's like on a stage, like in front of a load of people. But this is just in a bar, and it just the whole thing feels completely different. Especially as the night comes, like at Download as well. Like, the way that people are there is just, like, completely different to anywhere else. It feels like everybody's just nicer, mainly.
8: Everyone leaves their worries at home.
9: Yeah, absolutely, yeah. So everybody is just there for a good time, and they make me feel better about it, do you know what I mean? Like, it definitely calms the nerves, like, seeing people up close, enjoying themselves like that.
8: And how do you pick your set list differently when you're playing, say, a venue or a club night to playing a festival like Download?
9: Well, again, as I said, reading a room is half of it, but I don't like planned sets, to be honest. I think I'll probably plan a bit of Download because of what I want to do with it. But for a club, I'll never plan. I've got like easy songs that I'll start with, near enough. I'll start with the same few songs the majority of the time because I can just use that to go into a bunch of different songs because of the key and because of the way that it ends and the way that it starts. So the way, if I've got a song that fades out, I can go into another. Do you know what I mean?
8: Mm.
9: And then at Download, I'll just play drum and bass.
8: Yeah.
9: To put it simpler. I think it's much more of a party vibe that where it fits a lot better. And at clubs, I still feel like sometimes you can't really get away with it.
8: With throwing a drum and bass track in there somewhere.
9: You can only throw maybe like one or two, but at Download, I could just do a straight hour and everybody will love it.
8: We spoke at Forward Live very briefly about how drum and bass is kind of a gateway to heavier music.
9: Yeah, I'll stand by it forever. Drum and bass and metalcore and heavy metal, it's the same genre. And the same
8: totally is.
9: As well. It's the same genre. They're all in the same key, the same like BPM. Everything, I think it is just literally exactly the same. That's why, like, emos back in the day used to love Skrillex and Modestep. And that it just translates. And that's why, like, Modestep is playing Download again this year. It is. And Shikari are kind of like proof of that as well, because half of their stuff does go a bit drum and bass here. Same with Peng Shui, Dead Wax. They all, them bands, like, blend it in rather than making it like separate genres. And then you've got dubstep DJs like Phase One, who's got like collaborations with like Northland, Lighters Murder and stuff. And there's loads, and there's just loads more coming out constantly. So, same genre.
8: I genuinely think we wouldn't have like a lot of modern metalcore. So I listened to Spirit Box's Tsunami Sea, and one of the tracks has got like an Amen break in it, and I think this wouldn't be here without bands like Enter Shikari.
9: Yeah.
8: And the Architect's new album, full of drum and bass fills. If it's got riffs,
9: absolutely. It's got a riff and it's got a breakdown. That's metal to me.
8: So my show here on the Midweek Mosh is all about Midlands metal, or metal in general, but with a lot of Midlands metal sprinkled in. How much do you know your Midlands metal music?
9: I know a few bands, mostly from yourself, to be fair.
8: Oh, that's nice.
9: Yeah, because I've come into the birthday one in December. So after listening to Vindictive, they're one of my favourite bands. I think they're going to be massive coming out of the Midlands.
8: You're at the birthday bash?
9: Yeah, man. Yeah,
8: what man. The hell?
9: Because Tooth and Dagger were playing, weren't they?
8: Oh, I love Tooth and Dagger.
9: Yeah, Callum, the drummer, is a good friend of mine. So
8: literally.
9: We came on down for him. And I also know the guitarist in Cherry Dead.
8: Oh, Molly.
9: So it was a bit of a friends fest, yeah.
8: It did feel like a friends fest. That is so freaking cool. Thank you for coming.
9: Absolutely.
8: Greatly appreciated.
9: Great night. Yeah, Vindictive, Tooth and Dagger, Cherry Dead as well. Brilliant bands. Big fan.
8: You also do some touring dates with Day Party UK as their like, I'm going to call it the emo branch.
9: Yeah, yeah.
8: How did you start doing that?
9: My friend Josh, to be honest, he also used to DJ at Uproar with me. He just put me in contact with them, said they needed someone to do a date in Hull. I did it. It was great. I like Hull, to be fair, as well. Lovely place. But yeah, after that, the rest is history now. I've just done one in Leicester, which was great as well. And I've got them coming up in Shrewsbury and Nottingham coming up soon, I believe. I think Shrewsbury's in August and then Nottingham in September. And then however many more he wants to book me on. So, just mates, basically.
8: And what's your favourite city to DJ in, do you think?
9: I don't know, to be honest, so far. I've had great experiences everywhere I've been, to be honest, everywhere, like, outside. I think one of the ones I did in Newcastle, I've done one for Gatekeeper, which is, like, a heavy, heavy one in Newcastle, and that was good, because the crowd, they were just into just heavy metal. So it was just all about heavy stuff. I think Planet and Wolverhampton might have been my favourite, though, because the crowd there is brilliant, so they made it just really, really fun every single time. Made it worth like staying awake for like 16 hours.
8: So tell me, for anybody that's listening to this that is hearing you and is like, oh, I want to do that. That sounds pretty cool. What would your advice be to anyone that's looking to start DJing in alt spaces?
9: Honestly, I have no idea. As I say, I just sort of like applied just because they put it out there. But if you think that you've got, if you think you've got a good taste in music, if you think that you've got like a good, say like if you've made a playlist and it flows nice, like the songs just go into each other really good, that's like the starting point really. That's how you make a DJ set. Is it just making it so that it sounds good coming after each other? Just send a message over to a club that you think they might be looking for someone. No bad's going to come out of you just asking, and they might well like take you in, because again, that's what happened with me. So just keep an eye out. The main thing is just think, yeah, just make playlists, make them sound good.
8: And what are your like instant crowd pleasers, the songs that you know that once you drop it you've got everyone on the floor moving?
9: King for a Day.
8: Yeah.
9: just King for a Day, Hyper, and We Got the Moves, and Sugar Be Going Down. I'll never not play Sugar Be Going Down, Fall Out Boy. It's just, I think it's my favourite song to play, just because the intro, I can just make the crowd just sing the entire thing without the music, and I do it every single time. Because I like to do it and then see if they keep on time.
8: And what's your favourite bit of, like, crowd interaction that you get during a set? Is it making sure people get the lyrics on time? Do you do big arms? My friends call them big arms.
9: I'm a big fan of a big arm. I do, but I think it's just having the crowd singing, like just turning the music, dropping the fader essentially. It's like my specialty, I'd say. I'm a big fan of making the crowd sing essentially.
8: So you've got Download coming up. I imagine you've got a few dates with Emo Day Party. Are there any places that you're gunning to DJ? Like, put your feelers out. We'll see what the magic of radio can do.
9: Honestly, anywhere. I would like to DJ anywhere and everywhere. I just love it, to put it simpler. I love playing music. I love making people enjoy themselves. Wherever is looking. I'd like to have something else in Birmingham. So if there is a club night in Birmingham looking for an alternative DJ, I am very good. I am also I have got something coming up soon in Bedford, which is yet to be announced. I've got a few dates booked in. This venue reached out to me and said they wanted to start an alt night, so that'll be announced soon. So anyone in Bedford,
8: come on down.
9: Yeah.
8: We like cities beginning with B. Birmingham, Bedford. So last but not least, I would love for you to play some music on tonight's show. If I was to give you tracks that you could play, what would you choose?
9: Malevolence, Serpent's Chokehold, and Snake Pit by Inishikara.
8: Oh, I love those choices.

banger. I love being able to play Enter Shikari on this show. As you know, one of my favourite bands of all time. Now though, a little bit of Malev. This is the second track that Paul has chosen for tonight's show, and it's the last track of the show. I know, I'm absolutely gutted as well, but I'll be back next Wednesday from 9 p.m. with more heavy, heavy music from the West Midlands. Next up, you can hear more West Midlands music from the brilliant Naomi Dawes.

Hello and welcome to this week's Nays Plays. I'm your host, Naomi Dawes, and for the next hour, I'll be bringing you brand new music from local, national and international artists. Now, on Nays Plays, it's all about new music. Now, that could mean it's literally just dropped. It could mean that it's a new artist to me or a song I've just found. That's the exciting thing about Nays Plays. You are going to find artists and fall in love with them. Up first, we have Gabby Kay with Am I Enough?

and then I'll spray up.

Our track of the week from last week, Dimmy Dingles and Frogonette with Narnia. That song just transports me to a field with woodlands and summer, and just, it's delicious. And I had to play it for you again this week because I really, really love the vibe. They're young upcoming artists. They need the support. They need the love. And now you know about them, you can go and listen to the song in your own time. And if you are a new up and coming artist, maybe you've had your music out for a while, maybe you've been in the game for a while and you want your music played on Switch Radio or even Naze Plays, all 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Switch. Up next we have Lila Shai with Everybody Else.

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Tom Pilkes and the Pajama Party with Slowly Sinking. A beautiful artist, a beautiful human. I know them through B-Town. I've been out for a couple of drinks with them, different poetry nights. They're just a lovely human being to be around, and they make incredible music. And remember that you can listen to all of these songs, this whole show, again on our Listen Back feature on Switch Radio. 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Up next, we have Gumshoe with Weightless.

Gumshoe with Weightless. Got to big up Instagram for advertising that song to me. It popped up on my feed and I really enjoyed it, so I had to add it to this week's Nose Plays. This next artist, I also have been watching all of their stories, all of their posts on Instagram recently. I've played this artist for you on the show before, a couple of months ago. They have really interesting music. It's like a blend of ska. And yeah, I've been really excited for this song to drop. And now that it's here, I'm going to share it with you. It's Alice Meyer with Here to Say.

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Just search Nays Plays playlist and you'll be able to find it. It's updated weekly with all of the songs of every single artist that is played in the show. It's a great way to support the artists. You can follow them, you can listen to their music, you can stream more of their songs, you can come and say, hey Nate, I really love this song, I'd love you to play it on the show, and I will play it for you. Up next we have our local Birmingham boy, Tricky, with Beats on Boss, one of Birmingham's finest grime artists.

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with Fantasy. That song has been all over my For You page for the past 2 weeks. So I had to play it for you because it's just in the back of my head all of the time. But that beautiful song does bring us to the last track of this week's Nose Plays. I just want to say a massive thank you for joining me. It's always an honour to know that you are here listening with me to these brand new artists, these new tracks. Make sure that you follow the playlist, Nose Plays playlist on Spotify.

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1: Just about to get serious.
0: On a wall with a crew and we're chopping off heads. Drilling a V-class, can't do pets. Bad B and a stew and she giving up. She can do what she do long as she close legs. Get sexy, if it's six, if you like my persona.

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On today's show, we have interviews from Bai Perula and Dan Byrne. That comes alongside a load of new music. And you've already heard Mull Historical Society with Dopamine Eyes, which is off their brand new record, out now. And up next is Barry Manilow, back with a brand new single called Another Life. And it's here on the Sound Labs Future Hits.

0: And that was Hayley Sales with All or Not at All. Hopefully you enjoyed that. Now, it's time for our first interview of the show. It comes from Biperula. They've got a new album out this week. We've got their track Orange Blossom. There's a million reasons to play straight up after. So, Biperula, how are you?
1: Oh, hello. Very good here.
2: Hello, Jim.
1: Hi from Montreal.
3: Yeah, no, hope everything's going well over where you are, because things are going well here, especially because we've been playing a single of yours called I Don't Know. Tell us a bit about the single, first of all.
1: Yeah, well, this is a song that is supposed to be the answer of our first single, Kiss Burn. So, you know, so it's the other part of the story where somebody, you know, it's kind of like, it's like, can maybe imagine like we're in a party and that this part is like more of like the person trying to understand what the other people, the other person is saying, like, you know, trying to, I don't know, make it, try to make it or something. It's a song, it's a shuffle to that we record, there's two drums in it.
2: Yeah.
1: It was recorded live. We had a lot of fun recording it here in Montreal. And yeah, I mean, you have other questions from one. I don't know. It's like it's one of the songs we love the most.
2: Yeah, and it's super fun to play live too.
1: Yeah,
2: because we sing on stage. Everybody on the chorus is like a it's a party. It's a party in a party mode.
1: Yeah,
2: super fun.
3: Good. No, good. That's great to hear. And it's coming off your new album, Something Out of Nothing, which is due out June the 5th. What can we expect to hear on the record?
1: Well, here, for the record, you might find two sides of our music. You already have a little hint of the first two songs, Kiss Burn, I Don't Know, which those are more up-tempo. So the A side, let's call it, it's songs to listen in a standing position. It's a little bit more up tempo, where you find also lyrics a little bit more lighter, you know, like nothing like too brainy. And the B side, the songs to listen in a sitting position, is like more introspective side. Lyrics are a little bit more in depth. There's grief song. There's songs about distance of also for our family, mother, you know, and even like the songs are more slow too. You can find other arrangements. It's more acoustic too.
2: Yeah, and there's a one song we sing in French, another one in Spanish and Inuktitut, and is featuring with Elisa P, an artist from Canada.
1: Yes, so also like you can find these two vibes in this record also. We thought that, you know, having this duality was good to show also what it is for us, like music, because like we come from different places, different countries, and we have different backgrounds. So at one point we have like different styles of music, but it also that resumes what life is kind of, you know, having ups and downs. So we were like, okay, let's go. Let's have this little different sides.
2: Like a duality.
1: Yeah, the duality, exactly.
3: Hmm. Yeah, nice. Good to hear. And the sound that you've made with this record, is it the sound you wanted, or is it kind of how it turned out as you were writing and recording it?
1: Well, I think it was pretty already with the same thing we wanted, you know, like the first record we did, it was also more more slow. The second one, we got to meet each other better. We spent like 3 months in the studio preparing this record, and I find what we found what we wanted. Like,
2: yeah.
1: I don't know, like you have to say that, but the fact that we work with the same team, like the same producer and same engineer, it makes it like so good. Like we're really happy with the record. Sounds great. The arrangement was already like kind of made already and the pre-prod.
2: Mm-hmm.
1: And there's only a few things that changed during the recording session.
2: and we record everything live on tape.
1: Yeah, so that also gives a different vibe, because like that's what we want to keep, is like the music alive, you know, the feeling. It's, I mean, you know, we put click and we wreck all together, and then the few overdub we have to make, we're done. Mm-hmm.

by Perula, followed by their latest single, Orange Blossom, There's a Million Reasons. Hopefully you enjoyed that. Now, we are all over social media, so come and find us at The Sound Lab, yes, on all the socials. You can also check out the website at thesoundlabuk.co.uk. So while you go and check us out on all the socials and give us some follows, of course, we've got a couple of tracks to play you. A double Keys for you now. We've got some J Keys on the way, but up next is Split Keys. The track is called Lightning, and it's here on The Sound Lab's Future Hits.

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6: 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Yeah.

And you've just heard a couple of tracks. Jay Keys was at first with Mad About You, and that was followed by Intuition with Domination. 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The track is called Repeat After Me, and it's here on The Sound Lab's Future Hits.

And that was CR Circumph for you there. You're Gonna Let It Go is the name of the track. Hopefully you enjoyed that. Now, we at the Sound Lab do a few other radio shows. Yeah, we are doing some pop punk tunes on our Pop Punk Party radio show that just lasts for just an hour. We also have a Christmas show that comes out every year, and we did 3 episodes last year. So if you want to check out both of those, plus previous episodes of this very show, Future Hits, then head to the website, thesoundlabuk.co.uk, click International Radio Shows. It'll take you to our Mixcloud page, The Sound Lab UK. So while you go and check out all the other shows that we do and have done, we've got a new track from Late Night Thoughts. The track is called Days Like These, and it's here on The Sound Lab's Future Hits.

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7: En el principio, solo hay silencio. 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

0: And that was Avohi Avoha with La Noche Rizonaba. Hopefully you enjoyed that. Now it's time for our second interview of the show, and it comes from Dan Byrne. He's just released a brand new record. We've got his track Pulling Me Under to play straight up after. So Dan Byrne, how are you?
1: I am great, thank you, Jim. How about yourself? Are you okay?
2: Yeah, not bad. Thanks so much. So we've been playing a single of yours called Pulling Me Under. Tell us a bit about the single, first of all.
1: Yeah, it's the most recent kind of delivery from ourselves, and we wanted something to go along with the release of the album, because obviously up until this point we've had, I think it's 4 different singles that have all been serviced, and we wanted to look at the rest of the songs from the album and go, you know, which one is the most representative or hits a few more bases, because as you might be aware, and some people might not be, on the album, there are a lot of different genres and ideas spanned across the entire work. It's not just all classic rock or all metal or anything like that. So this was kind of an offering from my perspective, which was a little bit edgier and heavier, but it had a bit of a groove to it. And to contrast with the kind of bluesier and classic rock-esque songs that we've released so far.
2: Nice. Yeah, nice. And that is off your debut record, This Is Where the Show Begins, which is out 22nd of May. What can we expect to hear on the record?
1: I think that the going into this record, the thread that I really wanted to have is it's all the music that I listen to and want to put out into the world, but the common thread amongst these songs is my voice. So as I just mentioned, it's not necessarily all one lane. I listen to millions of different things at home, as I'm sure you do, and a lot of listeners also do. And I when I started this solo project, I've been in projects before that have been in, you know, a certain genre or fan base. And when I went into this project under my own name, I kind of didn't want to restrict myself to one path. I didn't want to write in one certain genre. I wanted basically to have a musical footprint in the world that kind of, I don't know, towed the line between a lot of different things. So I think on the album, there's a lot of things that I listen to. There's country elements, there's more contemporary elements, there's rock, grunge, whatever it is. But I just wanted to put my stamp on the current kind of alternative landscape.
2: Yeah, no, for sure. And you mentioned about the number of different genres on this record. The sound that you've ultimately made with it, is it the sound you wanted, or is it kind of just how it turned out as you were writing and recording it?
1: I'll be totally honest with you. I don't think I had a set thing as to what I wanted to create. A lot of it was written over a span of 3 months. I kind of locked myself away in this office that you see behind me. And I just wrote some songs, and some of the songs on the album I had ideas from when I was like 14 years old, and I kind of didn't know what to do with that. And I was like, well, wouldn't it be cool if I could take something that was inherently myself, especially when I'd not really lived much or had much experience, again, with a viewpoint of what I've done over the past couple of years, can I come back to some of these ideas? And one of my favorite songs on the album, Home, which is the one that closes it, that's an idea I had for a long time and just couldn't, I didn't know where the song was going. And then I think after a few years, I lived in London for a bit, I moved away, I've come back up north, and after having some more experience, I've gone, you know what, this speaks to me now, this is exactly what I want to do with it. And there's a lot of that on the album. I think I just let it kind of dictate itself, and I just wrote the songs as and when they came to me.
2: No, fair enough. And I'm sure you wrote more than what made it onto the record. What happens to those now? Is it a case of trying them again down the line, or binning them off and starting again when the time comes?
1: I actually love that question, only because I have such a strict way. Basically, if I'm not feeling a certain song as I'm writing it, I have a tendency to get stuck on an idea. So I think the best thing for me is to just absolutely scrap it. So they are still there, they're within the depths of my folders, but if I'm not feeling something or I can't see where the song is going to go, I kind of just close it down, start something new, because otherwise I'll spend 4 weeks trying to do the same idea over and over again. So it's just a way of me managing myself, I think. But hopefully, as I just mentioned, there's some ideas from years ago that I managed to dig up and work around. So album 2, 3, 4, maybe some of those ideas will then end up on them.
2: Yeah, nice to hear. And I'd like to talk a bit more about the writing process as well. So for you, how do tracks normally start off?
1: It is a combination of things. I spend a lot of my life singing into the Voice Memos app on my iPhone. So there's many, many different melodies or choruses or something on there. Sometimes I'll work with that and try and put chords around it, but more often than not, I tend to start with a guitar, because by trade, I'm a guitarist, but it was only when I couldn't find a singer is when I went, okay, you know what, I'll sing until we find somebody, and then 10 years later, I'm still singing. But I normally start with a guitar, I'll have some ideas, and then typically the lyrics then follow either the vibe or the mood of the song that I'm currently trying to write. It's very, very rarely the other way around.

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In this hour, interviews from Professional 101 and Bayside from Slam Dunk Festival a couple of weeks ago. Plus, we have a live session from Mimi Detroit to come your way as well. And that comes alongside a load of new music, and you've already heard Honey Badger with Get Away. And up next is The Bitter Pills. 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

0: And that was Moi Caprice with A Difficult Age. And it's now time for our third interview of the show, and it comes from Professional 101. They've been busy releasing new music, and we've got their track Life of Moderation to play straight up after. So Professional 101, how are you?
1: Amazing.
0: Good, great to hear. So we've been playing a single of yours called Life of Moderation. Why don't one of you tell us a little bit about the single?
1: Rob?
2: Well, I didn't write the single. I wish I wrote something like that. But as usual, our songwriter extraordinaire, Manny Waldner, showed up to the studio. We were actually recording in Rack at the time when Manny came to me. He said, I've got this riff. I think it's something, you know. And I was downstairs in Studio 2. And sound-wise, it was just one of those kind of magic moments. Sound-wise, the guitar was already hooked up to a really, really lovely Marshall cab and orange rig, and the sound coming out was great. And Manny said, it goes a little like this. And we just started to jam it. And straight away, there was just, you know, when you get a groove in a song, there was a vibe just immediately. And Seb Monk was there kind of filming us, and we sort of lost ourselves in the room. And then Manny, as usual, started spitting out these lyrics that were just otherworldly. And so delivering songs like that to the rest of the guys in the room was kind of easy. I think, Manny, why don't you tell us kind of where the idea came from, dude?
1: Well, actually, the idea came from where when we met Danton, and basically I was really stressed. We had like, it was just, I think, our second or third gig ever, like, my second or third gig ever in life. And I was really stressed because I was thinking, oh, my God, we have this like really, massive producer coming to see it. And I really wanted to impress him. Like, I was like, you know, we got to like, you know, we got to get this guy excited about the project and everything. So I just built up this whole like thing in my head. And I was like, but then I was also kind of doubtful, thinking like, what am I doing? Like, you know, like, what am I like, you know, I should know better. I'm old enough to know better than to do this silly stuff right now in my life kind of thingy. And it was this like big, like confusion in my head between these two different things, really wanting to, do well. And then also thinking like, what am I doing? Like, you know, and then this whole, like, this question about like, well, what am I supposed to be doing? Like, you know, like just like, what, live some sort of a moderate life of go to work and this. I was like, yeah, I should be doing this. You know, it was kind of like it was kind of to pump myself up. And then I felt so horribly stressed about it. And then it went really well. It went really well. And the next day I still have a real job. Like, I'm a physical therapist. And next day after like big buildup, I had to like work whole day. I think I had like 8 or 9 clients, and I was so knackered at the end of that day. But I felt like, you know, as I was driving home, I was in the car on North Circular, and I kind of felt this like, you know, felt kind of pumped. I did it. Like, you know, Danton was really super pleased. I had this really great conversation with him. He was like, oh my God, you guys are great. I finished this great day of work, and I was going home, and I had this like, down and down down down down down down. I was like, oh, and then in the morning, I don't know, in like 2 minutes wrote the lyrics for it. Yeah, it was weird.
0: Nice, yeah, nice. And that's coming off your debut record, This Is The Sound, which is due to come out 6th of November. How's it sounding at the moment?
2: I think it sounds absolutely stellar. I mean, of course, we're biased, but, you know, we got it back and we did the usual thing of, you know, standing in the studio and saying everything was great, and then driving our producer mad by getting the mixes back and then changing everything and then listening again. And then on like mix 4 or 5, we started to sort of really get into fine details. And that's kind of when we knew we're onto something here. So we sent it up for mastering with the, has to be mentioned, John Weber up at Air Studios, who's just the guy's a magician. And we got the whole thing back, and we had our first listening party the other night. And yeah, it sounds pretty big. It sounds like a rock band should.
0: Good, yeah, good. And obviously we're still about 7 months away from the record coming out. Is there anything else you need to do to it, or is it done?
1: No, I think we've been fiddling with it so much that I think like we're, it's kind of like, when do you stop? Like, you know, I don't think there's ever a moment where like, you know, when you, I don't, as an artist, I think rarely there's a moment where you go like, oh, that's it, it's perfect now. Like, I think, you know, it's quite common, I think, with people just going like, oh, I just want, I want to tweak it, you know, because every time you hear a new version of whatever it is, every time you hear a new version of anything, or if you're painting or anything, you always, it's always new, and it always is inspiring, further inspiring. Like, you always think like, oh, I'm going to add that, or I'm going to change that. Like, and I think at some point you have to make that call. Like, you know, you have to make that call. Like, this is it. Like, you know, this is enough. Like, you know, like, and because you can't go on forever. I mean, you want to kind of, because it is kind of a fun bit about it, I think, like, to be honest with you. I think it's the nicest thing about it is the creative thing, you know.

and hope you enjoyed the interview there with Professional 101, followed by their single Life of Moderation. Now we've got a couple of tracks to play before we get to our live session from Mimi Detroit. We've got some Oriana Giddy on the way, but up next is Grand Central versus The Works. The track is called Without You Now, and is here on the Sound Lab's Future Hits.

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3: There are two types of drive you can have on the motorway. 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
3: like this. 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National Highways.
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0: for better. Hopefully you enjoyed that. And it's now time for our live session, and this week comes from Mimi Detroit. Thanks so much to Mimi for recording this for us. So we're going to hand over to Mimi Detroit for her live session.
1: Hey, this is Mimi Detroit. Thanks so much for listening into our live session on the Sound Lab. Huge thanks also to Jim for having us on today. This is our first song and it's called Mean Rock and Roller. It was written during the lockdown and it was about doing what you love in life and not conforming to what society thinks you should do. And basically, if you really want to do something and you really love it, just do it. Follow your heart, follow your dreams, and be a mean rock and roller.

The next song is called Green Monday. It was originally written just, I think it was written in like 5 minutes, and it was sort of a song that didn't really think we were going to do anything with, but it's kind of developed into its own little animal, and it's become quite a favourite on our weekly live stream. So it's, yeah, it's about sort of like making positive changes to help the environment and help the state of the world, and just make small changes for the better, to make a difference. That's what it's about, really, before it's too late. Yeah, this is Green Monday. 1, 2, 3, 4...

Okay, our final song for you today is our latest single. It is called Good Life, Talking About That. And it's basically about when you're chasing your dreams and when you're doing something that means a lot and you're going for these goals in life. It's sometimes you get carried away in the like trying to get where you think you want to get, and then you miss everything that's going on and you miss the journey. So Good Life is sort of about that, and just stopping and looking around you and being in the present with it. And yeah, here's Good Life.

And thanks so much to Mimi Detroit for recording that for us. And if you're a fan of our sessions, and I know so many of you are, then on next week's show, Jodie Langford is on the show, so make sure you tune in for that. Now, you've probably been wondering what's been playing underneath my chit-chat today. Well, I can tell you the artist is Sweet Gorilla, back with a brand new single called Good Thing, and we're going to play you it in full right now on the Sound Labs Future Hits.

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0: And that was Serpico with Sweet. And it's now time for our final interview of the show, and it comes from Bayside. I had a chat with them at Slam Dunk Festival just a couple of weeks ago, and this is what they had to say. So, Bayside, how are you?
1: Excellent. How are you?
2: Not too bad.
3: Having a great day.
1: Good. Yeah. And enjoying the sun?
3: Oh,
1: Nick's,
3: he's right.
1: Nick's doing great. You're here at Slam Dunk. How's your day been so far?
2: Oh, amazing. Amazing. I love being in the UK in general, but being here for a festival, and this is always a great one.
1: Yeah, for sure. Yeah.
3: It's just, we're happy that the weather is like this,
1: yep.
3: You know? I feel like it's so uncommon for it to be this way that we can't stop talking about it.
1: Definitely. And you hoping to catch some bands this weekend?
3: Yeah. I think when we're done talking to you, we're going to go watch the Menzingers.
1: Mm-hmm. Yeah.
3: And then we'll see what else is tonight. I didn't really look at the schedule that much. I want to say we're going to see Taking Back Sunday, but we're going on tour with them in like a week, so yes. We could probably wait until...
2: Start a tour with them on Friday in the States.
1: Yeah.
2: But Motion City soundtrack, too.
3: Oh, yeah, Motion City's on later.
2: Great band. Okay. We're sharing a bus together.
1: Yeah.
2: So there are
1: they mentioned it earlier.
2: There are bus friends.
1: They said, did they say your aircon was broken or it was working nicely?
3: Oh,
1: I can't remember which one round it was.
3: It's very nice.
1: It's very nice.
2: Yeah. Too cold, actually.
1: Can't be too cold, surely. And as you mentioned, you're heading out on tour with Taking Back Sunday.
2: Yeah.
1: Are you looking forward to it?
2: Oh, yeah. We've known those guys since before either of us had record deals, even. Like, we came up in the same scene in New York, playing shows, and we've played together 100 times since then.
3: So. Yeah, it's our first tour together since 2011, so.
1: It's been a minute.
2: Yeah, this particular tour, too, is going to a lot of places that we don't normally go, like smaller markets and stuff, and that, it's fun to, like, change things up because it keeps you present, you know? It's hard to go into autopilot.
1: Yeah.
2: Which is easy to do on tour, so changing the sight lines, going to new cities, playing new venues, it keeps it interesting.
1: Yeah, for sure. Is the set list same this weekend as you're doing on tour, or are you mixing things up?
2: Well, we've got a longer set on the tour than we do here. But we are playing everything that we are playing.
3: Everything we
2: here.
3: Played today, we're playing on that, plus like another handful of songs.
1: Mm-hmm. Nice. And because you guys have been around for a while, is it still straightforward to create your set list, or is it a bit of a challenge now?
2: I mean, we've got 9 records out, and then EPs and stuff on top of that. So it is hard to fit everything in. But I mean, we kind of have a formula. I think we have a good sense of what people want to hear. So it's usually like we have about half the set is usually stuff that we just know we have to play. And then promoting new stuff gets put in there. And then we always try to do the rounds with the old records and play something from the old records that people maybe didn't expect or never saw us play before.
1: Yeah, for sure. And it's obviously been a couple of years since the last record. And apart from a reworking of a track last year, a bit quiet on the music front. What's going on in the minds at the moment?
3: We're further than people think into a new record right now. Yeah, we are past the, like, you know, we're still writing, but we have a chunk of it written. We have a chunk of it recorded already. We'll wrap that up at the end of the summer and be new music kind of top of next year.
1: Yeah, nice. How's it sounding at the moment?
3: The best ever.
2: Yeah. Life-changing.
3: For us and other people.
2: It sounds great. I mean, we're taking a different approach with making the record this time. We're really just taking a lot more time.
1: Like,
2: actively working on it. We're spending a ton of time writing songs. Something that we've never really done is write way more songs than what's going to go on the record.
1: Yeah.
2: And like, be able to, like, pick only the best ones.
1: Mm-hmm.
2: Surprisingly, you'd think that bands do that often, but that's not something that we normally do.
1: Yeah.
2: So spending a ton of time writing and then revising those songs, demoing the songs over and over, like, to see what changes about them.
1: Mm-hmm.
2: Yeah, we're really spending a long time on it.
1: And was that intentional?
2: Yes.
3: Yeah, I mean, because we have so many records, but we also have, like, a chip on our shoulder always to improve and have our fans not only stick around, but, like, enjoy growing with us, but also still a major goal is to make new fans. So we obviously can't do the same thing over and over, so we're just trying to figure out, like, what fits inside, like, the sound of Bayside, which we've done more so on the last 2 records, but we're still... for like the 3rd consecutive record now, just kind of expanding what that sound is.
1: Yeah.
2: It's really important to us to always sound like Bayside. You know, I mean, just as a music fan myself, I don't like when I love a band and then they stop sounding like that band. So it's really important to us to make sure it sounds like Bayside, that the fans are going to like it. That's stuff that we put a lot of time and effort into. But like Nick said, it's also trying to make it, how is it going to be different than the last record?

0: and hope you enjoyed the interview there with Bayside for you from Slam Dunk Festival just a couple of weeks ago. And that's the end of the show for another week, I am afraid. But don't you worry, we'll be back next week with that live session from Jodie Langford, as already promised, plus an interview with Embrace. So make sure you tune in for that. And if you can't wait until then, social media at The Sound Lab, yes, on all the socials. You can also check out the website, thesoundlabuk.co.uk. And we're going to finish off the show with a couple of tracks for you. The Longship with Hounds of Hell is on the way, but up next is Three Lions Roar. We Are England is the track, and I'll see you next week for another episode of The Sound Lab's Future Hits. Goodbye.
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3: From the Sky News Centre at 1, Hampshire's Chief Constable has rejected a claim from Nigel Farage of two-tier policing. Student Henry Novak was arrested as he lay dying in Southampton after his Sikh murderer falsely accused the 18-year-old of racial abuse. The Reform UK leader has been condemned for calling for rage. A man who murdered his pregnant girlfriend will spend at least 31 years behind bars. Stephen McCullough from Lisburn killed 32-year-old Natalie McNally at home in County Armagh in December 2022. McCullough, who's 36, had filmed a YouTube video to create a false alibi by claiming he was live streaming at the time of her death. Natalie's dad, Noel, spoke outside court.
4: Today we do not celebrate the sentence handed down as Bernard, my three boys and myself are serving a life sentence since the murder of our beloved Natalie. But hopefully it will serve to deter and to help stop violence against women and girls in this country.
3: The Royal Navy says its thoughts are with the families of three service personnel killed in a helicopter crash. The aircraft came down during a training exercise yesterday. Donald Trump says the Strait of Hormuz will immediately reopen once the memorandum of understanding between the US and Iran is signed. He says negotiators are trying to separate the issue of the shipping lane and the hostilities between Israel and Hezbollah in Lebanon. Iran insists any peace agreement reached with America must include Beirut. Mr. Trump's reiterated claims that the Iranians will agree to not have a nuclear weapon.
5: The negotiation itself has gone very well, actually. It might not happen yet, who knows? But if it happens, it could happen like over the weekend.
3: A Labour MP is suing Elon Musk's ex-AI. Jess Asato is accusing his Grok chatbot of creating fake sexualized images of her. And Europe's first universal theme park in Bedfordshire will be built with £1.3 billion of taxpayer support. The government's upped its investment from £500 million. That's the latest. I'm Laura Safe.
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